I want you to get together. I want you to get together. Put your hands together one time. I want you to get together. I want you to get together.

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1: Drama!
0: I can't hear you.
1: Drama!
0: Y'all think they're about ready to go?
2: Y'all ain't ready.

We got a real surprise here too tonight. I was thinking when I was up in the dressing room, there's this picture that 10 years ago, just 2 weeks shy, was Live Aid right here in this building. And as that song opened the festival, it was the vision of one man, and a vision that became a reality that saved a lot of lives. And you should be very proud to call that festival your own, and this man one of your own. And welcome to the stage, a knight of the British Empire, Sir Bob Geldof.

You might know of the original sin. You might know how to play with fire.

Every word that I've heard spoken since you left feels like a hollow street. I've been told to get

It's your love I'm lost in. Your love I'm lost in. Your love I'm lost in. And I'm tired of being so exhausted. Your love I'm lost in. Your love I'm lost in. Your love I'm lost in. Even though I'm nothing to you now. Even though I'm nothing to you now. There must be something in the water. Cause every day it's getting cold.

0: rest of the picture. Johnny's being hurt. He's hurt bad.
1: We can't leave him here. We can't. Look, he's in a pool of blood. He's gonna die.
0: We gotta leave him here, honey. We gotta. He won't talk. I promise you that. Will you, Johnny?
1: I don't...

0: So you've got me in it. What about her?
1: Don't worry about me. I'm okay.
0: Very magnanimous.

0: such is the sound of sorry, that the shy report of the grips that could hold you down.
1: Just when things were looking up, you act just like a hostage.
0: Everything was simple.

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He looks out a window without glass. The walls are made of cardboard. Newspapers on his feet, and his father beats him because he's too tired to beg. He's got 9 brothers and sisters. They're brought up on their knees. It's hard to run when a coat hanger beats you on the thighs. 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He's going to the boulevard. He's gonna end up on the dirty boulevard. 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He's going down to the dirty boulevard. This room costs $2,000 a month. 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

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Going out. Outside, it's a bright night. There's an opera at Lincoln Center. Movie stars arrive by limousine. The Klieg lights shoot up over the skyline of Manhattan, but the lights are out on the mean streets. A small kid stands by the Lincoln Tunnel. He's selling plastic roses for a buck. The traffic's backed up to 39th Street. The TV whores are calling the cops out for a suck. And back at the wheelchair, Pedro sits there dreaming. He's found a book on magic in a garbage can. He looks at the pictures and stares up at the cracked ceiling. At the count of three, he says, I hope I can disappear and fly, fly away.

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1: You're awful bright, you're awful smart. 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I must admit,

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I was awful bad.

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1: That's my greatest fear, that if I lost control or did not have control, things would just, you know, I'd

It was just two lovers sitting in the car, listening to Blonde, falling for each other. Pink and orange skies, feeling super childish. No Donald Glover. Missed call from my mother.

we were just two lovers. Feet up on the dash, driving nowhere fast, burning through the summer. Radio on blast, make the moment last. She got solar power. Minutes feel like hours. She knew she